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2: 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My best friend came with me and neither one of us smoked. I took my three sisters and my brother-in-law and my sister's best friend. None of them have smoked a cigarette and I want to thank you from the bottom of my heart. Thank you.
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Liz here with you tonight, and I hope your Wednesday is treating you well, whether you're winding down after work or just settling in for the night. Thanks for letting me keep you company. I've got Beck with Ride Lonesome next right here on CLZ. 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

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I don't know if it's just me, but this time of year always makes me wish I had started a garden earlier on. And then I remember I can barely keep basil alive, so I have no idea what I'm talking about. Here's Lucy Dacus with Planting Tomatoes on CLZ. Different is good.

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You know, one of the best things about this station is that one minute you're hearing a band that has filled stadiums around the world, and then the next minute you're hearing something that you may haven't heard in a while or haven't discovered yet. And that's what makes this station so much fun. Here's Lemonheads with If I Could Talk, I'd Tell You here on CLZ. Different is good.

0: 98.9 WCLZ, Tommy C. back with you and back for another round of Freeform Radio. Coming up on the next See Where It Goes, Water, Water Everywhere, Part 2. Pretty much just picking up where we left off last week because we left out so much good stuff. We got to do another one. How about Midnight on the Water, Twisting by the Pool, Down by the Seaside, Drinking from the River Rising, and I asked for water, she gave me gasoline. It's Water, Water Everywhere, Part 2. Let's see where it goes. Saturday, 3 to 7, replay Monday night, 7 to 11 here on CLZ.
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Neil Young with Rockin' in the Free World on CLZ. If you're anything like me, there's just something about Lord Huron that instantly slows everything down a little bit, and it reminds me to just enjoy the moment. So if you need some reminding, I've got Nothing I Need by Lord Huron on CLZ. 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

Tom Petty and the Heartbreakers with The Waiting here on CLZ. Liz here with you for another hour. And Michigander sounds like the name of an entire band, but actually it's the musical project of Michigan native Jason Singer, who started it all back in Kalamazoo. And I can't get enough of his next song. It's been on repeat in my playlist. It's Michigan.

Are you searching for some place where different is embraced, elevated, and celebrated? Sit right down. WCLZ, different is good.

0: And WCLZ says thank you to Briburn, our longtime climate positive partner. On your next building project, residential, commercial, or institutional, talk to Briburn first. As exceptional listeners and collaborators, they'll turn your ideas and goals into a creative design solution that's sustainably focused, energy efficient, and unique.
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Chris Isaak with Baby Did a Bad, Bad Thing here on CLZ. You know, every time I hear that song, I feel like someone is absolutely up to no good. And anytime it shows up in a movie or TV show, you just know something bad is about to go down. Coming up, I've got Sookie Waterhouse with Back in Love here on CLZ. Different is good.

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I love the sound of this next band, and I've never heard of them until I started working here. And honestly, they are so funky and so easy to dance to. They're a San Diego soul group that blends that smooth 60s soul sound with the groove of early 70s R&B. And you know what? It absolutely works. Here's The Sacred Souls with Any Old Fool on CLZ. It's about the music.

0: 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Coming up on the next See Where It Goes, Water, Water Everywhere, Part 2. Pretty much just picking up where we left off last week because we left out so much good stuff. We got to do another one. How about Midnight on the Water, Twisting by the Pool, Down by the Seaside, Drinking from the River Rising, and I asked for water, she gave me gasoline. It's Water, Water Everywhere, Part 2. Let's see where it goes. Saturday, 3 to 7, replay Monday night, 7 to 11 here on CLZ.
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Alice Merton with No Roots here on CLZ. Somehow, this is the first time I've heard that song, and it is absolutely amazing. I'll definitely have it on repeat for the ride home tonight. Alice Merton grew up between Germany, Canada, and England, and she wrote No Roots about never feeling tied down to just one place, which makes this song hit even harder. Liz here, and thank you for letting me be a small part of your Wednesday night. I'll be back on Friday from 9 to 11 p.m. Coming up, I've got Noah Kahan, Iron and Wine, and so much more to take you into the rest of your night right here on CLZ. Different is good.

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11: 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Matthew was only 22 years old when his life was taken in an act of domestic violence. Race proceeds go to scholarships in his alma mater, St. Joseph's College and Westbrook Regional Vocational Center, for students pursuing a career in nursing. 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
1: 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Heard the Mark Patrick weight loss hypnosis hype? Well, I attended because my father stopped smoking.

0: 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I went to another session to deal with some other problem foods, and I lost another 10 pounds. In fact, I brought my husband. 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
0: What do you say we take a quick look at the WCLZ weather forecast?
6: It's clear tonight with lows in the 60s, partly sunny on Thursday. More smoke from Ontario wildfires will dim the sun. There is a chance for an afternoon shower or thunderstorm. We'll have highs in the 80s. Sunshine on Friday. It's a beautiful day to end out the week. Upper 70s and low 80s will do it. Saturday will showcase some sun to start. There is a chance for some late day rain. More rain is likely on Saturday night.

And WCLZ says thank you to Briburn, our longtime climate positive partner. On your next building project, residential, commercial, or institutional, talk to Briburn first. As exceptional listeners and collaborators, they'll turn your ideas and goals into a creative design solution that's sustainably focused, energy efficient, and unique.

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1: 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Heard the Mark Patrick weight loss hypnosis hype? Well, I attended because my father stopped smoking with hypnosis. Hypnosis eliminated my desire for soda and fast food, made me want to exercise, and I lost 60 pounds in 6 months. My energy level exploded. I went to another session to deal with some other problem foods, and I lost another 10 pounds. In fact, I brought my husband. He lost weight. More important, cholesterol and blood pressure improved. My friend went, and she lost 20 pounds in the first 2 months. So does Mark Patrick hypnosis work? Oh yeah, it works. Nothing has changed my life more. Well, except maybe my husband. He's so proud of me. Makes me cry.
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0: 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Tommy C. back with you and back for another round of Freeform Radio. Coming up on the next See Where It Goes, Water, Water Everywhere, Part 2. Pretty much just picking up where we left off last week because we left out so much good stuff. We got to do another one. How about Midnight on the Water, Twisting by the Pool, Down by the Seaside, Drinking from the River Rising, and I asked for water, she gave me gasoline. It's Water, Water Everywhere, Part 2. Let's see where it goes. Saturday, 3 to 7, replay Monday night, 7 to 11 here on CLZ.
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4: It's clear tonight with lows in the 60s, partly sunny on Thursday. More smoke from Ontario wildfires will dim the sun. There is a chance for an afternoon shower or thunderstorm. We'll have highs in the 80s. Sunshine on Friday. It's a beautiful day to end out the week. Upper 70s and low 80s will do it. Saturday will showcase some sun to start. There is a chance for some late day rain. More rain is likely on Saturday night. I'm CBS 13 Chief Meteorologist Charlie Lopresti.

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5: What do you say we let someone who knows what they're doing bring you the WCLZ weather?
6: It's clear tonight with lows in the 60s, partly sunny on Thursday. More smoke from Ontario wildfires will dim the sun. There is a chance for an afternoon shower or thunderstorm. We'll have highs in the 80s. Sunshine on Friday. It's a beautiful day to end out the week. Upper 70s and low 80s will do it. Saturday will showcase some sun to start. There is a chance for some late day rain. More rain is likely on Saturday night. I'm CBS 13 Chief Meteorologist Charlie Lopresti.

0: 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Tommy C. back with you and back for another round of Freeform Radio. Coming up on the next See Where It Goes, Water, Water Everywhere, Part 2. Pretty much just picking up where we left off last week because we left out so much good stuff. We got to do another one. How about Midnight on the Water, Twisting by the Pool, Down by the Seaside, Drinking from the River Rising, and I asked for water, she gave me gasoline. It's Water, Water Everywhere, Part 2. Let's see where it goes. Saturday, 3 to 7, replay Monday night, 7 to 11 here on CLZ.
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0: Let's take a quick look at the WCLZ weather forecast.
5: It's clear tonight with lows in the 60s, partly sunny on Thursday. More smoke from Ontario wildfires will dim the sun. There is the chance for an afternoon shower or thunderstorm. We'll have highs in the 80s. Sunshine on Friday. It's a beautiful day to end out the week. Upper 70s and low 80s will do it. Saturday will showcase some sun to start. There is the chance for some late day rain. More rain is likely on Saturday night. I'm CBS 13 Chief Meteorologist Charlie Lopresti.

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0: 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Pretty much just picking up where we left off last week because we left out so much good stuff. We got to do another one. 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It's Water, Water Everywhere, Part 2. Let's see where it goes. Saturday, 3 to 7, replay Monday night, 7 to 11 here on CLZ.
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4: 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The 13th annual Westbrook Strong 5K, honoring the incredible life of Matthew Reardon, will be held on Saturday, July 18th at the Riverbank Park in Westbrook. Matthew was only 22 years old when his life was taken in an act of domestic violence. Race proceeds go to scholarships in his alma mater, St. Joseph's College and Westbrook Regional Vocational Center, for students pursuing a career in nursing. This year's race also supports Safe Voices to raise money for survivors of domestic violence.

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No, that's not Tighten Up by Archie Bell and the Drells. That is The Sacred Souls with Any Old Fool here on 98.9 WCLZ. 311 before that. How you doing? I'm Five. Well, good morning. Happy Thursday. Got some music from U2 on the way, but first, I think you probably recognize this one. A classic from Tracy Chapman called Give Me One Reason.

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10: What do you say we take a quick look at the WCLZ weather forecast?
11: Expect partly sunny conditions on Thursday with highs running into the middle 80s. There will be filtered sunshine, especially across southern Maine and southern New England from the thick wildfire smoke. We'll be tracking some showers and storms this afternoon through the evening with winds out of the west around 10 to 15 miles per hour and gusts up to 30. We'll turn clear overnight as lows drop down to the 50s. More sunshine, low humidity, and highs running to the upper 70s and low 80s expected on Friday. I'm CBS 13 meteorologist Emily Santum.

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Tom Waits on the way. We'll hear from Lake Street Dive, too. And right now, Nirvana from their MTV Unplugged show.

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Lake Street Dive, Dance with a Stranger here on 98.9 WCLZ. Nirvana before that. I really like Tom Waits a lot, but I don't listen to him as much now as I used to. Although I just recently picked up Small Change on vinyl, which is my favorite of his albums. So I'm looking forward to giving that a spin. Here is Looking for the Heart of Saturday Night.

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8: Expect partly sunny conditions on Thursday with highs running into the middle 80s. There will be filtered sunshine, especially across southern Maine and southern New England from the thick wildfire smoke. We'll be tracking some showers and storms this afternoon through the evening with winds out of the west around 10 to 15 miles per hour and gusts up to 30. We'll turn clear overnight as lows drop down to the 50s. More sunshine, low humidity, and highs running into the upper 70s and low 80s expected on Friday. I'm CBS 13 meteorologist Emily Santum.
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0: 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Matthew was only 22 years old when his life was taken in an act of domestic violence. Race proceeds go to scholarships in his alma mater, St. Joseph's College and Westbrook Regional Vocational Center, for students pursuing a career in nursing. 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
1: What do you say we let someone who knows what they're doing bring you the WCLZ weather?
2: Expect partly sunny conditions on Thursday with highs running into the middle 80s. There will be filtered sunshine, especially across southern Maine and southern New England from the thick wildfire smoke. We'll be tracking some showers and storms this afternoon through the evening with winds out of the west around 10 to 15 miles per hour and gusts up to 30. We'll turn clear overnight as lows drop down to the 50s. More sunshine, low humidity, and highs running into the upper 70s and low 80s expected on Friday. I'm CBS 13 meteorologist Emily Santum.

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Leon Bridges coming up, the Chili Peppers too. Here's a song from Toby McAllister called Dead Man's Hand.

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Leon Bridges and Beyond on 98.9 WCLZ, Red Hot Chili Peppers and Toby McAllister before that. Here's a song that is both incredibly relevant and really, really good. This is Monrovia and Heavy Foot.

0: 98.9 WCLZ, Tommy C. back with you and back for another round of Freeform Radio. Coming up on the next See Where It Goes, Water, Water Everywhere, Part 2. Pretty much just picking up where we left off last week because we left out so much good stuff. We got to do another one. How about Midnight on the Water, Twisting by the Pool, Down by the Seaside, Drinking from the River Rising, and I asked for water, she gave me gasoline. It's Water, Water Everywhere, Part 2. Let's see where it goes. Saturday, 3 to 7, replay Monday night, 7 to 11 here on CLZ.
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8: Let's take a quick look at the WCLZ weather forecast. Expect partly sunny conditions on Thursday with highs running into the middle 80s. There will be filtered sunshine, especially across southern Maine and southern New England from the thick wildfire smoke. We'll be tracking some showers and storms this afternoon through the evening with winds out of the west around 10 to 15 miles per hour and gusts up to 30. We'll turn clear overnight as lows drop down to the 50s. More sunshine, low humidity, and highs running into the upper 70s and low 80s expected on Friday. I'm CBS 13 meteorologist Emily Santum.

Peter Gabriel and Sledgehammer on 98.9 WCLZ. I saw Peter Gabriel, I think, in about 1992 or so, in a big show for the Us tour. Really, really loved it. I've always been a Peter Gabriel fan and a Genesis fan, both in the Pete era and in the Phil era. And I'm still glad he's making music to this day. I think he's done a lot of incredible stuff in recent years as well. Bleachers now with We Should Talk on 98.9 WCLZ.

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Pete Townsend with Let My Love Open the Door before that. That's on the soundtrack of Gross Point Blank, one of my favorite movies of all time. John Cusack plays a hitman who goes home to his high school reunion. And, you know, hijinks ensue and some action as well. John Cusack is in it, Joan Cusack, Minnie Driver, and a bunch of other people you would recognize. Music now from Nathaniel Rateliff and the Night Sweats. 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
1: What do you say we take a quick look at the WCLZ weather forecast?
2: Expect partly sunny conditions on Thursday with highs running into the middle 80s. There will be filtered sunshine, especially across southern Maine and southern New England from the thick wildfire smoke. We'll be tracking some showers and storms this afternoon through the evening with winds out of the west around 10 to 15 miles per hour and gusts up to 30. We'll turn clear overnight as lows drop down to the 50s. More sunshine, low humidity, and highs running into the upper 70s and low 80s expected on Friday. I'm CBS 13 meteorologist Emily Santum.

In Excess and New Sensation on 98.9 WCLZ, a band who I believe was inspired to adopt their name from the band XTC because they liked the fact that XTC's name was a series of letters that made a word. In Excess used to be called

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The Police, Synchronicity 2 on 98.9 WCLZ. Mumford & Sons with Hozier before that. Here's B.B. Stockwell. She just can't write anything but a good song. This is When You Know.

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8: Expect partly sunny conditions on Thursday with highs running into the middle 80s. There will be filtered sunshine, especially across southern Maine and southern New England from the thick wildfire smoke. We'll be tracking some showers and storms this afternoon through the evening with winds out of the west around 10 to 15 miles per hour and gusts up to 30. We'll turn clear overnight as lows drop down to the 50s. More sunshine, low humidity, and highs running into the upper 70s and low 80s expected on Friday. I'm CBS 13 meteorologist Emily Santum.

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Jesse Wells here on the Thursday morning edition at 98.9 WCLZ with Won't You Come Out Tonight. Suzanne Vega before that with Luca. I find that a very challenging song to listen to. Lenny Kravitz right now with Are You Gonna Go My Way?

0: And WCLZ says thank you to Bryburn, our longtime climate positive partner. On your next building project, residential, commercial, or institutional, talk to Bryburn first. As exceptional listeners and collaborators, they'll turn your ideas and goals into a creative design solution that's sustainably focused, energy efficient, and unique.
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The Mowglis before that with San Francisco and Goose with Good to Be. This is just one of my favorite songs we're playing these days. I love the combination of these two musicians. 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

0: 98.9 WCLZ, starting your morning off with a full cup of Caroline Rose. That's Yip Yip Yow. We also heard the English Beat, Camp, and Radiohead. Thanks for joining me this morning on CLZ. I'm Jordan. Camp is going to be playing this weekend at Maine Savings Amphitheater. This Saturday night, you can enjoy the evening with Camp and Bangor. So much fun. They put on a great show. I've got more great music on the way for you from the White Stripes and Beck on CL.
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5: Jen actually was hit by a drunk driver. All she's doing is going to the bank, and all of a sudden she's rear-ended because someone who's drunk, coming around too fast, hit the back of her vehicle.
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6: Right.
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6: No, she does not. 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

back with Ride Lonesome on 98.9 WCLZ. We now know, as of yesterday, that is the title track to Beck's new album, out September 18th, Ride Lonesome. And he recorded this album with the same recording bands that he recorded his album Sea Change, Morning Phase, and Mutations with. Morning Phase is one of my favorites from Beck, and we've got your chance to see him this fall at MGM Music Hall at Fenway. Beck taking the Ride Lonesome tour to Boston in October, and not only do we have tickets for you to win to the show, we've got your round-trip tickets on the Downeaster, one of Wendell's favorite modes of transportation, and a hotel night stay after the concert that evening. So get in to win that Beck prize pack at 98.9WCLZ.com. You're the Killers with Jenny Was a Friend of Mine.

REM with Everybody Hurts on 98.9 WCLZ. It's true, and you never know what someone is going through, so just do your best to be kind. I'm Jordan. Coming up in just a few, we'll hear from Blues Traveler, who are playing in Sydney July 28th. We're about a week and a half away from their show at Bowl in the Pines with Spin Doctors and Gin Blossoms. That's going to be so much fun. So they're coming up after this new one from Monrovia. Our Liberian friend was so kind to us and chatted with Wendell before his show at the All Roads Music Festival when he played State Theater. Such a great guy. And if you haven't listened to his debut album, Bloodline, yet, you should. This song is on it. Here's Monrovia, Field Song.

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From 1998, that's Everclear, Father of Mine on 98.9 WCLZ. I'm Jordan. This is a real tease. There are three deals left to Pizziolo at 207deals.com. 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We've also got a new deal for you tomorrow to Aqua Boggin Water Park. 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

98.9 WCLZ, new music from Slow Pulp, that's Better Man. They announced their new album, Melody, is out September 18th. And I've got a calendar of new releases. So also on that day, Beck's Ride Lonesome coming out and Biba Doobie's new album, Pylon, along with Slow Pulp's Melody, all on Friday, September 18th. And you know where to go for new releases. Bull Moose, of course. They've got it all. New releases, videos, games, all sorts of good stuff at Bull Moose. They are the new Music Friday hookup for sure. Tom Petty on CLZ. You don't know how it feels.

0: And WCLZ says thank you to Bryburn, our longtime climate positive partner. On your next building project, residential, commercial, or institutional, talk to Bryburn first. As exceptional listeners and collaborators, they'll turn your ideas and goals into a creative design solution that's sustainably focused, energy efficient, and unique.
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11: Expect partly sunny conditions on Thursday with highs running into the middle 80s. There will be filtered sunshine, especially across southern Maine and southern New England, from the thick wildfire smoke. We'll be tracking some showers and storms this afternoon through the evening, with winds out of the west around 10 to 15 miles per hour and gusts up to 30. We'll turn clear overnight as lows drop down to the 50s, more sunshine, low humidity, and highs running to the upper 70s and low 80s expected on Friday. I'm CBS 13 meteorologist Emily Santum.

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We've got a really fun show coming up that you can move and groove and dance to. Sylvanesso coming to State Theater on October 16th. Electronic pop music. They're a whole lot of fun. And they've got new stuff coming out, too, that you'll be able to hear live this October. 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I'm Jordan. I have Phoebe Bridgers coming up in just a few minutes on CLZ. But first, her former bandmate from Boy Genius. It's Lucy Dacus, Planting Tomatoes.

Weezer with Undone, the sweater song on 98.9 WCLZ. The new Weezer Gold album is out August 21st, and then they're hitting the road with friends Silver Sun Pickups and The Shins for the Gathering Tour. That's a great bill right there. I'm Jordan. The new Phoebe Bridgers album is out a week before that, August 14th. Look forward to Lost Weekend. Here's Phoebe Bridgers with Lost Boys.

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Garbage with Stupid Girl on 98.9 WCLZ. Thanks for joining me today. I'm Jordan, live from the archives, coming up in just a few minutes at noon for you on CLZ. And tonight is our second Cruisin' Casco Bay summer concert. 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So this evening is sold out. However, there are three more cruises left that you can join us for. July 30th, August 7th, and September 10th are still open. 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

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That's Every Breath You Take. Thanks for joining me this afternoon for your Live from the Archive set. I'm Jordan. Getting back into it with a Studio Z performance from Kathleen Edwards. 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

0: 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Thanks for joining me for your Live from the Archive set. I'm Jordan. Kathleen Edwards before that with a Studio Z session with us with Back to Me. And we kicked it off with Sting, Every Breath You Take. This weekend, we've got great live music for you to check out. 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And then we are so close to Billy Strings coming to town. That Grateful Dead tune reminded me that we've got those two sold-out shows coming up at Cross Insurance Arena next week. 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
5: 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You can set schedules to have them go up and down at certain times, or you can tell Alexa to make them go up and down. We also have skylight shades. It's one of those things that in the summertime, people really notice that the sun is blaring in. 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So you just push a button and they open and close. Great way to cut down on the sun and help out your air conditioning. 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

Suki Waterhouse on 98.9 WCLZ from the new album Loveland. That's Back in Love. Hope you're having a great Thursday afternoon. I'm Jordan. You can get the party started early this weekend at Portland Museum of Art. It's the third Thursday, and that means free admission all day and all evening. 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It rotates every third Thursday. You never know what you're going to get, but it's always fun. So enjoy this evening at Portland Museum of Art for free, third Thursday of the month. Talking Heads now with This Must Be the Place.

0: 98.9 WCLZ, Tommy C. back with you and back for another round of Freeform Radio. Coming up on the next See Where It Goes, Water, Water Everywhere, Part 2. Pretty much just picking up where we left off last week because we left out so much good stuff. We got to do another one. How about Midnight on the Water, Twisting by the Pool, Down by the Seaside, Drinking from the River Rising, and I asked for water, she gave me gasoline. It's Water, Water Everywhere, Part 2. Let's see where it goes. 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

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You can check them out at Bowl in the Pines August 2nd. So that'll give you about a week to listen to the new album, Get It Honest. 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

98.9 WCLZ with new music from Cage the Elephant. That's Beaches in Tennessee. There are over 1,000 lakes in Tennessee, so I think they're talking about those types of beaches. I'm Jordan. In 2017, Cage the Elephant covered this next musician, Reckless Eric. He wrote this in 1974, but didn't release it until 1977. Here's Whole Wide World on CLZ.

0: And WCLZ says thank you to Briburn, our longtime climate positive partner. 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

The Red Clay Strays with Wondering Why on 98.9 WCLZ. We know why His Golden Messenger loves Portland. He's such a fantastic storyteller. We've had MC Taylor in Studio Z with us before, and he just can't get enough of Portland. That's why he's playing two nights with us this summer at One Longfellow Square. We've got him for August 18th and 19th, and you could be going to both shows on us. That's right. We've got a pair of tickets to both nights of His Golden Messenger for you. 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It's Noah Kahn on CLZ with Doors.

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Almost 20 years after the original from Fleetwood Mac, they released their cover of Landslide in 1994. I'm Jordan. If you love originals, then you've got to see Bruce Hornsby. I mean, he is still out on tour,

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They're playing August 5th, and we're giving away a signed copy of the new album, Indigo Park, on vinyl. 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I've got Modest Mouse on CLZ with Picking Dragons' Pockets.

0: 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Coming up on the next See Where It Goes, Water, Water Everywhere, Part 2. Pretty much just picking up where we left off last week because we left out so much good stuff. We got to do another one. How about Midnight on the Water, Twisting by the Pool, Down by the Seaside, Drinking from the River Rising, and I asked for water, she gave me gasoline. It's Water, Water Everywhere, Part 2. Let's see where it goes. Saturday, 3 to 7, replay Monday night, 7 to 11 here on CLZ.
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Caroline Rose on 98.9 WCLZ, fueling your Thursday afternoon with Yip Yip Yow. I'm Jordan. Thanks for joining me today. Wendell G coming in next to take you through your Thursday afternoon. And don't forget, it is the third Thursday of the month, which means free admission all day to the Portland Museum of Art. That's art and music today and food trucks and performances. They've got a lot going on the third Thursday of every month, so enjoy. Milky Chance and Jack Johnson for you, Don't Let Me Down on CLZ.

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0: Potter songs she has written and recorded in the past decade or so. That is good stuff. Love Me Not, 98.9 WCLZ in the new music file. And our friend Grace from over there in Vermont heard from Paul Simon in there. Courtney Barnett, Folk Implosion. Yeah, we're all over the place. But different is good. It's 98.9 WCLZ. We try to keep the breaks short, and we try to come back with strong music like Modern English next.
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She's a great new artist. 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

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And Eddie and the Boys did it for 1999. It was a charity single, so at least they raised some good money for the right people with it. But the whole idea of celebrating bad things happening to people, like, what was going on in the late 60s and early 70s? Were you folks so confident? Were you folks just having such a good time that you needed songs that were complete and total bummers? I know we don't need that now. Please do not celebrate when bad things happen to people. It's Goose and Good to Be for your Thursday CLZ.

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If You'll Forgive Me, 98.9 WCLZ. That's Tears for Fears from the third album, Sowing the Seeds of Love. There's a trend. It's almost a meme of celebrities. They're just like us. And they aren't, really. Really, they're not. But I will add to that meme, that theme. I was once in a Comfort Inn just outside of Denver, Colorado, and across from me, like unbeknownst to me for the beginning, it took me a minute to realize who it was, but the lead singer of Tears for Fears, Roland Ovzabal, was enjoying, I use that word loosely, was enjoying the same free breakfast buffet that I was. He was playing Red Rocks, and there he was. Breakfast buffet, you know, same powdered scrambled eggs, same squishy bagels that you get at a free buffet at an inexpensive two-star hotel. So some celebrities are just like us. Although, you know, the way the Scott, did you follow the whole Scotland fans in Boston finding out that American cuisine is awesome, loving ranch dressing and all that? So for all I know, the members of Tears for Fears came on tour in America, were like, oh my goodness, this food is excellent. Is it? Sam Fender and Olivia Dean now. No word on what Sam Fender thinks of American cuisine. Here's Rain Me In, CLZ.

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Whether your band happens organically or it happens in a manufactured way, I don't care if you make great music. 98.9 WCLZ. Garbage, one of the great manufactured bands of all time. The three members of Garbage, the older male members of Garbage, were in a band called Firetown, and that was kind of over. And their drummer, a guy by the name of Butch Vig, had produced a band called Nirvana, album called Nevermind. And so, you know, he was on a high, but we still want to make a band. What are we going to do? Let's find a failing band from Scotland that has a younger female lead singer, and let's borrow her. And Garbage is what resulted, and Garbage is not what they produced. That's such good stuff. Only Happy When It Rains, a great backstory for that band. 98.9 WCLZ. It's about the music with Brandon Flowers, the lead singer from The Killers, has made a new album in Nashville. And this is what it sounds like. It's Plans in the WCLZ New Music File.

0: I try to be a glass half full guy, which means that I have predictions I make that don't always come true, but I try to predict the happy things. And one of the great happy predictions that came true musically in 2026 is that Wilco and Billy Bragg had been advertising all along that at the Solid Sounds Festival, they were going to do the Mermaid Avenue stuff that they did together in the late 90s. And Natalie Merchant showed up. I in the back of my mind, I was like, wouldn't it be great if Natalie Merchant showed up at Solid Sound and did some of the songs with Billy Bragg and Wilco? And then she did. One of the greatest happy predictions that came true in 2026. It's WCLZ. My name is Wendell G. We have a mixtape for the drive home starting up next, where we're going to do big things. It's time to get big. It's the big mixtape, and it will start with Talking Heads next.
1: My name is Jen Carpenter. I went to a Mark Patrick seminar back in February 12, 2015, the Stop Smoking, and it worked. I'm coming up on 11 years. A friend of mine also went in October of 2015, and he still no longer smokes. This is after, for myself, almost 30 years of smoking, and it was just amazing.
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2: 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We also have Skylight Shades. 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You just push a button and they open and close. 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
6: Let's take a quick look at the WCLZ weather forecast.
7: Tonight will turn clear after some evening showers and potential thunderstorms. Lows tonight will drop down to the 50s. Winds will be out of the west around 5 to 10 miles per hour. On Friday should be the best day to get outside. Look for lots of sunshine, low humidity, and highs running into the upper 70s and low 80s. Expect wildfire smoke to push off towards our south, leaving clear conditions. Winds will be out of the west around 5 to 10 miles per hour, gusting up to 20. We're expecting some showers and storms to form late in the day on Saturday. I'm CBS 13 meteorologist Emily Santum.
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Originally found on more songs about buildings and food, the second record from Talking Heads that is also found on today's mixtape for the drive home, the big tape. We're getting big with Talking Heads and the big country. 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

98.9 WCLZ and the Big Tape, or at least three songs from it. Thanks again to Jordan for being our librarian, keeping these tapes straight in the back of the WCLZ vehicle parked outside our studios here in South Portland. Big Bang, baby. Stone Temple Pilots, Big Decisions from My Morning Jacket, and The Big Country from Talking Heads. Different is good. 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

Searching for some place where different is embraced, elevated, celebrated? 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

So many takeaways from last Friday's spoken word performance at the Waldo Theater by Stuart Copeland, 98.9 WCLZ, the police drummer, did talk a little bit about Oysterhead, which is the trio, the sort of progressive jamming trio that he does with Trey from Fish and Les Claypool. And there will be more Oysterhead. He doesn't know if they're ever going to make another album, as he put it. And I love that. This is just a great takeaway. If they're going to do a three-hour show together and every once in a while they reunite for a show, and man, I would love to go to every single one of those. They rehearse for about, as he put it, 20 minutes for a three-hour show. These are improvisational masters and musicians par excellence. And they don't really need rehearsal. WCLZ, it's about the music with Michigander.

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And WCLZ says thank you to Briburn, our longtime climate positive partner. 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

Super happy that WCLZ is now partnering with Amtrak's The Downeaster on a series of shows in Boston. We're going to give you tickets to see the show, round trip tickets on The Downeaster, the best way to go to shows in Boston, and one night's hotel. Beck is the first one. 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That is Ride Lonesome, and it was announced just this week that Ride Lonesome is the title track to the new album. 989

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Some a little deeper from Psychedelic Furs when they were down to a trio. They started as a seven-piece, probably most known as a quartet. This is back down to a trio for the Midnight to Midnight album. Here's Heartbreak Beat on CLZ.

0: 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You want to know why? Because they did. But guess what? Those days are over. The data says it all. 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I used to only stay on the highways to make sure that my phone worked in Maine. 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

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If you love music the way I love music, you love Dave Grohl and the Foo Fighters. That's my hero from The Color and the Shape. And right around that time, they played a show at what was then the Cumberland County Civic Center in Portland. I was, you know how you sneak into things that you have a privilege for? I knew somebody in catering. So I would, you know, hey, let's go visit my friend in catering while the big band is playing their sound check. So Dave and his band is on stage and they're trying to work out. They just did cover after cover and they never covered the same song twice. It was really funny. Dave and his band trying to do Peter Frampton and they weren't getting it quite right. They weren't getting it to the way they wanted it. So literally Dave is talking to the engineer and the sound guy. Do we have anybody who can run out? Where's the closest record store? And they actually sent a messenger to Bull Moose in the Old Port to go buy Frampton Comes Alive so he could listen to it. And they could make sure they were playing the right notes to the song that they wanted to cover. Like, that's such impulse buy of music, but also like impulse cover by the Foo Fighters. It's just one of those great moments where you realize, yeah, this guy and I share the same blood. It's about the music. Like, yes. Do we have anybody who can run down to Bull Moose so I can know how this song goes? CLZ, thank you for being there. It's Buffalo Traffic Jam.

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That's called Street of Dreams. And if you know me at all, you know that I am not yet sick of the round ball. I am so World Cup committed. And yet, David Beckham shows up in the new YouTube video for that song. And I might be getting a little tired of David Beckham. Just saying. CLZ with the Smiths.

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3: 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I went to a seminar and I have not smoked a cigarette since I left. My best friend came with me and neither one of us smoked. I took my three sisters and my brother-in-law and my sister's best friend. None of them have smoked a cigarette and I want to thank you from the bottom of my heart. Thank you.
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Every time I play an English band today, I'm wondering whether the members of the band are as soccer mad as that nation can be. I get the feeling Sam Fender is kind of feeling bad things about the nation of Argentina today. 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

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That is Basket Case. My name is Wendell G., encouraging you to get outside. And one of the things that you didn't know was all that rare, but is completely, at the Scarborough Marsh Audubon Center, they do canoe and kayak rentals every day, 9 to 4. But as far as the guided tours from someone from Audubon who knows what's out there and knows what you're looking at, twice a year. 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One of two guided kayak tours in 2026. It's Tom O'Dell featuring the Lumineers in the new music file. Can old lovers just be friends?

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0: 98.9 WCLZ, if this weather continues to be as unsettled as it feels like it has been this afternoon. Although I'm still seeing birds flying around, which means that maybe it is going to be a nicer evening weather-wise. But still, it is the third Thursday in July, and here's great news from the Portland Museum of Art.
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Oh my gosh, how did my headphones get so loud? Their name is Caroline Rose, and that is Yip Yip Yow, 98.9 WCLZ. Kieran there with Friday, I'm in Love for your Thursday. Coming up, Sheryl Crow, Counting Crows, and Noah Crow. Con, did I say Crow? David Kushner, CLZ.

What is the best consistency of beach sand? 98.9 WCLZ. I kind of like the fact that it has rained a little bit today. And that's going to mean that when I walk out onto the beach tonight, that's the way I like my sand. I certainly don't like it foot bleaching hot. And I don't necessarily like it when the wind blows and it gets in your gets in the cream cheese in your celery, so to speak. Wherever your celery may be on your body. I like when the sand just stays where it's supposed to. And so slightly damp, mildly moist. That's how I like my sand. I think the beach sand is going to be excellent today. 98.9 WCLZ. A guy who grew up a little bit too far from the sand. Me thinks. Noah Kahn. Doors, CLZ.

0: 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Because they did. But guess what? 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The data says it all. 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
4: 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Matthew was only 22 years old when his life was taken in an act of domestic violence. Race proceeds go to scholarships in his alma mater, St. Joseph's College and Westbrook Regional Vocational Center, for students pursuing a career in nursing. 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

98.9 WCLZ and Stone Temple Pilots, that is Creep. I once knew a guy who had to road manage Scott Weiland. Not while he was with Stone Temple Pilots, but on a solo tour. And the stories that I am not at liberty to tell, but I wish I could. Let's just say Scott Weiland never checked out of a hotel on time. It's about the music, and sometimes it's about the stories, and I'm so happy you're there. I'm so thankful that you've made WCLZ part of your routine, and I can be with you for a little bit of your day. Thank you, thank you, thank you. My name is Wendell G. This is Grace Potter. I will talk to you on a Friday. I hope.

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